0: Perdido estoy con mi gente, trabajo con miedo, pero yo soy consciente.
1: I'm losing the fear, cause the work is here. Ojibwe and Yaquis, hope is in our ways. We show our sanity, nobody sees us, but we are running things. The bats and the land are sacred beings. Oricas, Lencas, now we are the ones.

0: Yeah, Sam.
1: Hey, you talked to Mark lately?
0: I haven't really talked to him, but he looks pretty down.
2: He looks pretty down.
1: Yeah, well, maybe we should cheer him up then.
0: What do you suppose we should do?
1: Well, does he like

0: Chef, come here, come here, come here.
1: Wow, look at her.
0: I know.
1: Man, I've never seen Sharon look so bad before.
0: I did once before, but this is pretty bad.
1: Yeah, what do you think she got up to last night?

And the rain comes down like tears, like tears. And the rain comes down like tears, like tears.

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1: I can't bloody well understand it if you want my honest opinion. It's got everything. Clear diction, beautifully spoken. It's topical. You know, it's up to date.